Amen. That's where we are today. Yeah, that's where we are. There's some people that need God. This is his desperate need. And they're making life decisions now.

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Give God your worship right here. The song is done. The song is over.

And the Word was with God. And the Word was God. He was in the beginning with God. All things were made through him, and without him, nothing was made that was made.

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1: Oh God, we praise you, God. You are indeed awesome. And you are good. You are good.